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When the sun goes down, we're hanging around with all the country music. 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Time to dance a little. Kane Brown and Woman on the Big Dog.

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10: Hey folks, Bobby Pruitt here, former Marshall University football coach. 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State Senators Roland Roberts and Mark Maynard are two of the best we've got, hands down. 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
4: Metro News AccuWeather, the forecast says we've got some clearing on the way tonight, but oh so chilly, going down to 37. Then for tomorrow, your Friday, a mixture of clouds and sunshine, a nice springtime day with the highs in the mid-60s. And we could see some rain coming back on Saturday with a high close to the upper 60s.

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Dog all night long. The Big Dog is 99.5 WJLS. Mikey V After Dark. And I think it's time to bring out that Rocky Mountain Low. Corey Kent and Co. 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

Mikey D After Dark on the Big Dog 99.5 WJLS. Time for me to say ciao for now. See you tomorrow, Friday, 7 o'clock, right after Jerry Farley on the Big Dog.

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5: As veterans, we've dealt with noise. From chains clanking as they're clamped onto cargo, to orders coming down the chain of command. We can handle that kind of noise. Back home, the noise is different. It seems like everyone's talking all at once and over each other because they just want to be heard. They're taking selfies and oversharing. But we know that it's not about hearing. It's about listening. Listening to what's actually happening with our fellow veterans. Understanding each other because we share the same experiences, the same vocabulary, following the same paths that others have walked. If only we can pick up the trail. Make the Connection is a place for veterans to hear stories from other veterans. 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

0: 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It's Ella Langley. Be her. Jeffrey Joe and the Big Dog Morning Show. Here up and at him on a TGI Friday, getting ready for Mother's Day weekend. And a shout out to all the moms. We appreciate you. No doubt about it. We're looking at frost advisory until 8 o'clock this morning. A little nippy out. We're looking at temperatures in the low to mid 30s as we start out. Most places in southern West Virginia this morning, 34 the temperature for this morning as we get started. Of course, this is our final day of the Mother's Day situation with our friends from On Point Health and Wellness, El Mariachi, and Flowers by Nancy. Of course, we'll reveal another keyword this morning. It'll be the final keyword for the Mother's Day winning for today at 8:20 this morning. Listen for that daily keyword to be revealed. Once you hear it, text that keyword to 1-800-995-WJLS today, and you'll be in the hopper to score a $50 gift card from El Mariachi and a beautiful hanging basket from Flowers by Nancy, and you'll be in the running for the grand prize. Little Peace and Quiet premium spa package valued at $300 from On Point Health and Wellness in Beckley. So a shot at that today. We'll have that winner of the hanging basket and the $50 gift card from El Mariachi and Flowers by Nancy to be revealed today during the 5 o'clock traffic jam with Jerry Farley. Flowers, fajitas, and facials. That's what I'm talking about. It's all for mama. 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And at WJLS.com, we're looking at some more hot country to get you warmed up this morning. Man, it's a little frosty out today as we get started. But as we mentioned, we're going to see a lot of sunshine and a daytime high that might make 70 for today. And warmer for the weekend. Looking good for the rest of the Dogwood Festival in Mullins from here on out, especially for our live event broadcast tomorrow, which will be on location from 11 until 1 at the Dogwood Festival there in downtown Mullins. So looking forward to spending some time with folks in Wyoming County for the legendary Dogwood Festival there. And more hot country with Riley Green coming up. Morgan Wallen a little bit later on right here on the Big Dog. 99.5 WJLS. Good morning. It's 6:11, 11 minutes after 6.
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0: 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Also, one for summer fun for you and the family with Waterways in Julian, West Virginia in Boone County. The perfect destination for summer fun and cooling off on those hot summer days. Yeah, that'll get here before you know it eventually. Some of us are complaining about the cooler weather this morning, but we're definitely going to be complaining about how hot it's going to be this summer. That'll be here before you know it, so don't worry about that. Hey, we're looking at that frost advisory in effect until 8 this morning. And after we get past that, we're looking at mostly sunny skies today. Daytime highs, 68. Right now, 36. 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Good morning.
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3: 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We've got a frost advisory in effect for this morning till 8 o'clock. And then after we get past that, we'll look at a mostly sunny skies and daytime highs around 68 for today. Partly cloudy tonight, low 48. Clouds and sunshine mixing it up for Saturday, high near 70. And then for Sunday, clouds and sunshine, high 76. There's your weekend weather and temperatures this morning. A little nippy out, looking at low to mid-30s most places around southern West Virginia as we get started this morning. 35 the temperature now at the Big Dog.

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Jeffrey Joe, Big Dog Morning Show. It's 6:49. Frost advisory this morning, then sunshine today, high 68. But now 34 at the Big Dog.

Big Dog 99.5 WJLS, Jeffrey Joe and the Big Dog Morning Show. Yep, I'm an Ella fella. Just choosing Texas. Good morning, 7:04. It's Morgan Wallen posted.

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Jeffrey Joe at 717. Big Dog Morning Show. Sunny today, high 68. A little frosty out now. Yeah, I got 34. Here's Laney on The Big Dog.

Yeah, good news, please. Shaboozy, Big Dog, WJLS, Big Dog Morning Show with Jeffrey Choke. Frost advisory this morning, sunshine today, high 68. Michael Ray on the Big Dog.

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1: 7:44 in the morning. Big Dog Brain Strain with Chick-fil-A and your question today. The only place you can legally do this in the USA is in New Hampshire. What is it? You can get away with it. Big Dog, what's your answer?
2: You don't have to wear a seatbelt.
1: While you're driving. That's exactly right.
2: Good deal.
1: You nailed that right off the bat. And what's your name?
2: My name is Michael Holden.
1: Michael, where are you calling from?
2: Princeton, West Virginia.
1: All right, brother. Congratulations. You got a Chick-fil-A gift card for your trouble. Yeah, the only place you can legally do this is New Hampshire, and it's driving without a seat belt. They won't pull you over for that over there.
2: That is cool. That's awesome. I think it should be a law everywhere, but you know.
1: I hear you. All right, man. Well, hey, enjoy that Chick-fil-A food. Have a great weekend.
2: Thank you, brother. 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
1: Yeah, Metro News AccuWeather. Get that frost advisory and mostly sunny skies today. Highs around 68 for the expected high temperatures. Then for tonight, partly cloudy, low 48. Saturday, clouds and sunshine mixing it up. Nice day tomorrow, 70 for the high. And for Sunday, clouds and sunshine mixed, high 76. That's your weekend weather. Current temperatures, upper 30s to low 40s around southern West Virginia. Sunshine and 41 now. Good morning. It's 8 o'clock straight up.
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7: 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State Senators Roland Roberts and Mark Maynard are two of the best we've got, hands down. 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

Mostly sunny today, high 68. Partly cloudy tonight, low 48. Saturday, clouds and sunshine, daytime high near 70 for tomorrow. Then for Sunday, clouds and sunshine, a high 76. There's your weekend weather. Right now, sunshine at 42 at the Big Dog.

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Mostly sunny today, high 68 in the forecast, right now 42. 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

0: 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It's 8:51, 9 until 9 o'clock. Sunshine today, high 68. 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

0: 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Here's that Secret Sound again. Listen close. Hey, Big Dog, you called the number 9. What do you think that Secret Sound is?
1: Is it dominoes falling?
0: Yep. You got it. Dominoes falling. Congratulations. What's your name?
1: Justin Pence.
0: Where you call from?
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0: You've got a $100 Visa or MasterCard gift card. 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
1: Yes, they do.
0: One or the other. Well, congratulations. You got the dominoes falling. Secret Sound solved it. Congratulations. Who's your number one station?
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0: 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Congratulations to Joseph, our latest winner and the last winner, the final winner of the Secret Sound contest with Farmer, Klein, and Campbell, PLLC, and more hot country coming up on the radio right here on the Big Dog, 99.5 WJLS, and WJLS.com.
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It's Kojo in the fall. It's on The Big Dog. I've been

Metro News AccuWeather. Mostly sunny today, high 68. Partly cloudy tonight, low 48. Clouds and sunshine Saturday, high 70. And clouds and sunshine Sunday, high 76. Right now, sunshine 51. It's a big

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That's a number one song, Ain't a Bad Life. Thomas Rhett, Jordan Davis, Jeffrey Joe. Big Dog, more.

0: 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On May 12th, vote Republican Rick Jones for House of Delegates District 42, paid for by the committee to elect Jones to the House.
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9: 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Come on by, say hi. I got some Big Dog goodies for you as well with a live broadcast. 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
10: Metro News AccuWeather. Partly sunny today with a high of about 67. Tonight clear, could see some late night showers with a low in the high 40s. And on Saturday, a couple of showers in the morning, otherwise cloudy with a high in the high 60s.

0: the voice that will fight for all of the people, not just the well-connected few. Vote Christina Baisden. Paid for by the committee to elect Christina Baisden. Gather your...
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Civic Dog 99.5 WJLS, Felicity and Lynn with some Mitchell Tenpenny. That was Drunk Me. Now I've got Jason Aldean with his latest one. It's Don't Tell on Me, and it's streaming online over at WJLS.com right here with the Big Dog.

0: Big Dog 99.5 WJLS. It's Felicity and Lynn hanging out with you on your lovely Friday. Mother's Day is this weekend. So sometimes we struggle with what to get mom. Now for me, I'm very thankful shopping for my mom has been pretty easy my entire life. My mom is happy with candy, perfume, makeup, jewelry, a handmade card. My mom is not particular. She is always very grateful, which makes it easy. I could literally buy my mom a Reese cup and write on a sticky note, Happy Mother's Day, love you, Mom. And my mom would be thrilled. But not all moms are like that. But you know what the number one thing is that moms want for Mother's Day? They want a break. They just want a little bit of a break. Moms work hard. They work hard. They take care of the family. They take care of the kids. And that's not the cases for every situation. Sometimes dads do a whole lot. But moms do a lot too. So this Mother's Day, remember your mom. And even if it's something small, make sure you thank your mom for everything she does for you.
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2: Hey, folks. Bobby Pruitt here, former Mercer University football coach. I've been around a lot of great athletes from across southern West Virginia, folks who work hard, stick together, and know how to win. And I'll tell you, we've got leaders cut from that same cloth. State Senators Roland Roberts and Mark Maynard are two of the best we've got, hands down. They're honest, they care about people, and they know how to get things done. 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Roland Roberts and Mark Maynard are strong supporters of our coal miners and energy workers. I was raised in southern West Virginia and want what's best for my home. Roland Roberts and Mark Maynard are my friends and will do us proud. On May 12th, vote Roland Roberts and Mark Maynard for State Senate.
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0: And folks who work hard, stick together, and know how to win. And I'll tell you, we've got leaders cut from that same cloth. State Senators Roland Roberts and Mark Maynard are two of the best we've got, hands down. They're honest, they care about people, and they know how to get things done. They stand up for our kids, veterans, emergency workers, and the folks who make our community strong. And they never forget our roots. Roland Roberts and Mark Maynard are strong supporters of our coal miners and energy workers. I was raised in southern West Virginia and want what's best for my home. Roland Roberts and Mark Maynard are my friends and will do us proud. On May 12th, vote Roland Roberts and Mark Maynard for State Senate.
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3: 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Partly sunny today with a high of about 67. Tonight clear, could see some late night showers with a low in the high 40s. And on Saturday, a couple of showers in the morning, otherwise cloudy with a high in the high 60s.

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Now it's Shaboozy. He's with Jelly Roll. It's Amen. And it's on the Big Dog 99.5 WJLS.

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0: Metro News AccuWeather, partly sunny today with a high of about 67. Tonight, clear, could see some late night showers with a low in the high 40s. And on Saturday, a couple of showers in the morning, otherwise cloudy with a high in the high 60s.

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5: Metro News AccuWeather. We're looking at clear skies this evening into tonight. Low 49. Tomorrow mostly cloudy with some morning showers possible. High 68. Sunday cloudy with a shower and an evening thunderstorm possible. High 75. And then Monday it's going to be partly sunny. High 57.

Lee Bryce, son of Big Dog, 99.5 WJLS, TGIF. We have made it Friday. L. Langley, be heard. It's on the video.

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1: Hey folks, Bobby Pruitt here, former Marshall University football coach. I've been around a lot of great athletes from across southern West Virginia, folks who work hard, stick together, and know how to win. And I'll tell you, we've got leaders cut from that same cloth. State Senators Roland Roberts and Mark Maynard are two of the best we've got, hands down. They're honest, they care about people, and they know how to get things done. They stand up for our kids, veterans, emergency workers, and the folks who make our community strong. And they never forget our roots. Roland Roberts and Mark Maynard are strong supporters of our coal miners and energy workers. I was raised in southern West Virginia and want what's best for my home. Roland Roberts and Mark Maynard are my friends and will do us proud. On May 12th, vote Roland Roberts and Mark Maynard for state senate.
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A day in a country on the way. All things country music news happening on this day. We'll check it out after some Luke Combs. Song's called Days Like These. 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

0: 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I ain't coming back. It's on the Big Dog.
1: I'm a redneck, 'cause I drink beer and I dip skull. 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

Riley Green on the Big Dog 99.5 WJLS. New country music for you now from Zach John King. It's called Get to Drinkin'. It's on the Big Dog.

0: tirelessly for coal miners, seniors, and children. Her dedication to our community is unwavering. Christina believes in taking care of each other. In the House of Delegates, District 44, Christina Basden is the voice that will fight for all of the people, not just the well-connected few. Vote Christina Basden. Paid for by the committee to elect Christina Basden.
1: It's Jerry Farley with the Big Dog, and I'm inviting you to the Mullins Dogwood Festival happening this week in downtown Mullins. The carnival runs Wednesday, May 6th through Saturday, May 9th. Plus, you're going to find live music, food, and activities for the whole family. I'll be there Saturday from 11 to 1. Come on by, say hi. I got some Big Dog goodies for you as well with a live broadcast. It's all being brought to you by the Rebel Smokehouse, Southern Highlands Community Mental Health Center, Goodson Supermarket, Jody Cook Insurance, and Kobe Fusion. 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They're for you 24/7. Clear skies this evening into tonight, low 49. Tomorrow it's going to be mostly cloudy with a morning shower, possible high 68. Sunday cloudy with a shower and an evening thunderstorm, possible high 75. And then Monday it's going to be partly sunny, high 57.

0: people and they know how to get things done. They stand up for our kids, veterans, emergency workers, and the folks who make our community strong. And they never forget our roots. Roland Roberts and Mark Maynard are strong supporters of our coal miners and energy workers. I was raised in southern West Virginia and want what's best for my home. Roland Roberts and Mark Maynard are my friends and will do us proud. On May 12th, vote Roland Roberts and Mark Maynard for state senate.
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Ocean congestion. That's what the map is saying. Should things change, we will let you know first. We're live and local, not pre-recorded. It's a Big Dog 99.5 WJLS. Here's Morgan Wallen, don't we?

0: 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Here's what happened on the Big Dog Morning Show with Jeffrey Joe.
1: Here's that secret sound again. Listen close. Hey, Big Dog, you called the number 9. 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
2: Is it dominoes falling?
1: Yep. You got it. Dominoes falling. Congratulations. 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
1: You've got a $100 Visa or MasterCard gift card. 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
4: Hey, folks. Bobby Pruitt here, former Marshall University football coach. I've been around a lot of great athletes from across southern West Virginia. Folks who work hard, stick together, and know how to win. And I'll tell you, we've got leaders cut from that same cloth. State Senators Roland Roberts and Mark Maynard are two of the best we've got, hands down. They're honest, they care about people, and they know how to get things done. They stand up for our kids, veterans, emergency workers, and the folks who make our community strong. And they never forget our roots. Roland Roberts and Mark Maynard are strong supporters of our coal miners and energy workers. I was raised in southern West Virginia and want what's best for my home. Roland Roberts and Mark Maynard are my friends and will do us proud. On May 12th, vote Roland Roberts and Mark Maynard for State Senate.
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Tucker Wetmore on the Big Talk 99.5 WJLS. Congratulations to Mandy Parks from Dorothy, West Virginia. Today's keyword winner for our Mother's Day giveaway. We're going to be drawing for the grand prize for the spa treatment after some Luke Bryan. It's on the Big Talk.

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Jordan Davis on the Big Dog, 99.5 WJLS, West Virginia Broadcasters Association Country Station of the Year. Thank you. Right now, it's Luke Combs, Sleepless in a Hotel Room.

0: Tucker Webb, more learning account backwards, 321. It's on the Big Dog, 99.5 WJLS. Weekend weather, yep, it's not looking too shabby. Full details coming up with Metro News AccuWeather. Tim McGraw as well. Ella Langley, Justin Moore. Time's ticking. It's the Big Dog, 99.5 WJLS. Hang on.
1: Hey, folks. Bobby Pruitt here, former Marshall University football coach. I've been around a lot of great athletes from across southern West Virginia. Folks who work hard, stick together, and know how to win. And I'll tell you, we've got leaders cut from that same cloth. State Senators Roland Roberts and Mark Maynard are two of the best we've got, hands down. They're honest, they care about people, and they know how to get things done. They stand up for our kids, veterans, emergency workers, and the folks who make our community strong. And they never forget our roots. Roland Roberts and Mark Maynard are strong supporters of our coal miners and energy workers. I was raised in southern West Virginia and want what's best for my home. Roland Roberts and Mark Maynard are my friends and will do us proud. On May 12th, vote Roland Roberts and Mark Maynard for State Senate.
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9: 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Clear skies this evening into tonight, low 49. Tomorrow it's going to be mostly cloudy with a morning shower possible, high 68. Sunday cloudy with a shower and an evening thunderstorm possible, high 75. And then Monday it's going to be partly sunny, high 57.

Fire's on me. Mikey V coming in after 7 for me. Have a great weekend. I'll be at the Dogwood Festival tomorrow, 11 to 1. Stop by and see me. Right now, Corey Kent, Co. Wetzel, Rocky Mountain Low B.

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Metro News AccuWeather. We're looking at clear skies this evening into tonight, low 49. Tomorrow, mostly cloudy with some morning showers possible, high 68. Sunday, cloudy with a shower and an evening thunderstorm possible, high 75. And then Monday, it's going to be partly sunny, high 57.